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you're having a great Thursday and kind of staying cool. If you don't have to go out, there's an extreme heat warning in effect, but we should get some relief hopefully by late Saturday or Sunday. And then in the 80s for early next week, so relief is on the way. 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

0: Quiet Riot, Dayton's Rock Station, 104.7 TUE. This is Christopher. We got a Saturday night block party for you. Thanks to Cassano's Pizza King, the proof is in the taste and being the 4th of July. We're going to do all American bands, all bands from the good old USA on the 4th of July. Aerosmith, Foo Fighters, Metallica, The Doors, Steve Miller, Grand Funk, Kansas, Cheap Trick, your TUE Kiss goodnight, thanks to Dave Arbogast Ford Service up in Troy, and many more. Be here for it on Saturday night, 8 to midnight, an all-American Saturday night block party right here at TUE.
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This is Christopher coming up at 9 o'clock. On your 9 o'clock 3 for all tonight, Foreigner 4 released on this date, July the 2nd of 1981. We'll play three songs from Foreigner 4 celebrating its release anniversary. Coming up at 9 o'clock on your 3 for all here at TUE.

The fourth studio album released by Foreigner on this date back in 1981. We're playing three songs from Foreigner 4 on the 9 o'clock 3 for all tonight. This one's called Break It Up. Good song. Dayton's Rock Station, TUE.

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There you go. You don't know how it feels. Dayton's Rock Station 104.7 TUE. This is Christopher. These are obvious, but, you know, we have to pass them along this time of year. Five tips to avoid being hurt by fireworks. Fireworks safety tips. Don't let your kids handle fireworks. Keep a big bucket of water or garden hose nearby. Light fireworks one at a time and then move away quickly. Never use fireworks under the influence of alcohol or drugs, and don't get cocky. According to the latest data, only 15 people were killed by fireworks last year. 13,000 were injured. 35% of those injuries were to the hands or fingers. 22% were injuries to the head, face, or ears. And 36% were injuries involving the buns. I mean the burns. Burns, not buns. Even though it could be buns if, you know, you put it in the right place.

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GNR, Guns N' Roses, Dayton's Rock Station, 104.7 TUE. This is Christopher. Thanks for rocking with us tonight. I do appreciate that here on a Thursday. As we head into a Friday and a long 4th of July weekend, have a great one and enjoy it. Thanks for rocking with us tonight. We are Dayton's Rock Station, TUE. Good night.

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1: That's Bon Jovi. You Give Love a Bad Name. We talk about him being a great entrepreneur, John Bon Jovi. That's the band Bon Jovi, but he has a solo career too. He's John Bon Jovi, plus he's an actor under that name. His youngest son married Millie Bobby Brown. His son Jake wants to be an actor and probably does some work now, and I'm sure his dad can help him a bit with that. Millie Bobby Brown, great actress from Stranger Things. She's all growing up now. But the other thing he did was, like, one of his sons wanted to play football, so he was going to go buy a football team. At one point, he wanted to buy a sports team. He was going to buy the Buffalo Bills, and there was a rumor that he was going to take him and move him to Canada. First of all, being the 250th birthday of America, John Bon Jovi, if he bought an American team, would not move it to Canada. Now, what probably happened was there were a few people in the... It's not just him buying it outright. It was like several people on a buying thing. Somebody on the team of people that wanted to buy the Bills said that they wanted to move them to Canada. So here's the deal. Anytime he goes to a town and the town gets wind of it, he goes, don't let him near our teams. He's going to take him and send him to Canada.
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1: This song reminds me of Jimi Hendrix playing one of his ballads on guitar. Pearl Jam, of course, influenced by Jimi because they're part of the Seattle sound. Yellow Ledbetter.

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1: That's The Who. Who are you? Well, that's the last album The Who had that Keith Moon played on. About 3 months after it came out, he unfortunately was taken from us, went to rock and roll heaven. The bizarre thing, though, is one of those ironies in rock and roll. You look at the album cover, all the members of The Who are standing up except Keith Moon is sitting down on a chair with the chair back facing forward saying, "Not to be taken away." And he was. So it's one of those bizarre things.
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0: 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Dire Straits, money for nothing. Well, no, we do have money for something. You know, we do. We have money today. Like $2,500 could be yours several times throughout the day. You'll hear keyword Janarum here, and you could instantly win your portion of $250K for the Great USA giveaway celebrating America's 250th birthday. That all rhymes. Anyway, listen for the keyword Janarum here. You could win $2,500 to help you craft a great American vacation.
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1: We're celebrating the 4th of July today on a Friday. Yeah, because the holiday fell on a Saturday, the 250th birthday, so we have days off today. Some of us do. I'm working, though, and I got offspring, self-esteem.

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Great American rock band, Twisted Sister, I Wanna Rock. They're doing their 50th anniversary tour with Sebastian Bach of Skid Row on lead vocals, filling in for Dee Snider. This is the Eagles, Take It to the Limit.

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1: This is Foreigner and Urgent. Now, the rumors have been leading up to today, yesterday and today, that Travis Kelce and Taylor Swift be getting married like at Madison Square Garden. 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And the question is Foreigner still going to play I Want to Know What Love Is? 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

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Part of the Seattle Sound, Pearl Jam and Black from the album called 10. That was their first album. Eddie Money, Ronnie Spector, Great American Rock here. 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
1: Guns N' Roses doing Paul McCartney's Live and Let Die. That was the James Bond theme for the movie of that name that started the career as James Bond of Roger Moore. It became the longest running Bond. Now we are on the cusp of announcing a new James Bond. I got a feeling it's going to be Callum Turner, Dua Lipa's fiance, now married, I think. She'd be a perfect Bond girl, too. It's all built in, you know? But we'll see.

0: yes, yes. And what our letter writer, what did he want to call the timeout when you when the guy gets it in the baseball?
1: Testicle difficulties. Please stand by.
2: Oh, I found out about your softball question. This is from Mel in Savannah, Georgia. I played softball for over two decades and no girls.
0: This is a she Mel.
2: Yes. No girls have no protective gear to protect their lady bits.
3: Okay.
0: Why not? I'm really surprised. I mean, no, I'm not surprised. Have you seen how fast the lady softball pitchers throw?
2: Oh, yeah. Oh, yeah.
3: Boy, I don't. Not just the speed, the control with the underhand style is so baffling to me. Yeah. I would launch it right into the crowd.
0: I'd probably launch it right into the dirt.
3: Yeah, I don't know how they do that.
0: I would think that you'd want to, who knows? But, I mean, there must be somebody out there looking into developing the perfect groin protection system, at least for...
1: You would think. Something like a Kevlar?
3: Maybe.
1: A chainmail? No, rubber?
0: Ace, did you play high school football?
4: Tennis.
0: Tennis.
1: Tennis?
4: Number three singles, baby.
3: Now, imagine no cups for that.
1: Tennis?
0: But, I mean, if you could get a tennis ball in the ball,
3: yeah,
0: you're in trouble.
4: I didn't, but it wasn't that bad.
0: Yeah, but I thought.
3: Well, you had your trunk like appendage, yeah, too.
0: I was going to say,
3: batted away.
0: Yeah, you know, yours doesn't count, Ace. You know, when a tennis ball hits a Louisville slugger. What was I trying to say? Now you've made me.
2: Let me tell you, I was a gymnast for many years, and back in the day, the beams were wooden. They weren't like now that they have that protective coating on them, like a rubberized coating, and you slipped and fell on that thing. You felt it.
3: Yeah, I bet.
2: It hurt. Hurt. Now, I was black and blue for a month.
0: We did. I can't remember if this happened to you or not, Chick, but it did, when I was in junior high school at Byron Junior High, by the way, named after Lord Byron. Always a good idea. Name it after a famous pansexual poet.
1: Certainly.
0: He died making love to a woodpile. we would line up. There were many rituals that have to be illegal. And one of the assistant coaches would walk by and with a stick and wrap you in the crotch to make sure you were wearing your cup. And I remember they were from the bike company. Did you have the bike?
5: Yeah, it was the bike company.
1: We had those, but I don't remember the cup check thing.
0: Yeah, they were jock straps with like a pocket in the front.
3: Sure.
0: And you would slip the groin protector, which looked like, Pat, the face mask you wear.
5: CPAP.
0: With your CPAP.
5: It does look like that, about the same size.
0: I wonder if they make one that is a dual purpose.
2: What's the purpose of a jock strap?
0: When you're done catching, you can shove this in your mouth every night.
3: First grab a Clorox wipe.
5: Keeps it all in place, Christy.
2: Yeah, but you could just wear your underwear. Why didn't you just put a cup in your underwear?
5: Well, underwear is better now, but I mean it was looser back then.
0: No, it had a button on it. You'd unbutton it. It would slide in.
2: Mm-hmm.
0: It was a very big deal.
2: So did you wear it under your underwear or over your underwear? Okay.
0: Actually, you wouldn't wear underwear.
3: Yeah, I was going to say, sometimes you wouldn't wear underwear.
2: Oh.
0: And the jock jocks would all parade around with their...
3: asses hanging out?
0: Yeah.
2: So it protected everything.
0: Yes, a little homoerotic.
2: So you would tuck everything in there?
0: Yeah.
2: Right?
3: Yeah.
2: Okay.
0: Except for Ace. He had to have a quiver.
3: He had to use a bedpan.
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26: 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Viking.
27: Mostly sunny, hot and humid again today with a high of 94 degrees. I'm Storm Team 2 meteorologist Jamie Drosick with the Miami Valley's certified most accurate forecast.
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0: 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Oh, so sad.
1: 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Oh, sorry.
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Guns N' Roses, rockin' Paul McCartney's Bond classic, Live and Let Die. Ken Daschau, the holiday weekend is upon us. You ready to rock? Me too. Let's light up the 4th of July weekend.

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1: It's the All-American 250 weekends. 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

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The holiday weekend is here, and it's an all-American 250 songs, your faves. It's hella crazy weather across the entire country, but we're having nothing but a good time. It's Poison.

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No, don't break up during a holiday weekend. It's stressful. Traveling. Are you set? Are you throwing the party? Do you have to get to the party? Are you on time? What about the kids? Don't break up this weekend. After all, you've worked so hard for

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Green Day, the beautiful ballad, Good Riddance. No breakups on the holiday weekend. It's just for fun. Boys, boys, boys, and girls, girls, girls. It's the crew.

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1: The real American story right there. Jack and Diane from John Mellencamp going out on the road. Motley Crue as well. We're celebrating our 250th birthday with an American 250, your favorite American songs, American bands, and giving away $250,000 to celebrate our birthday. 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The cities, the states, the landmarks that make our country amazing. First place I would go, I keep going back and forth, but I think what's left of Route 66 before it's all gone, driving that in convertible, that would be it. So your last chance, next chance is coming up at 5 o'clock. 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
1: You want to talk about a song that sums up the American Revolution. That's it right there. Tom Petty on this All-American 250 weekend. It's Van Halen.

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Definitive American rock and roll right there. Jimi Hendrix in a psychedelic purple haze this All-American 250 weekend to Stevie Nicks.

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1: The Foo Fighters, my hero. To so many, Jim Morrison, the most charismatic lead singer. He dies of heart failure in Paris on this date in 71 at that horrible rock and roll age of 27. Jim, you burned bright.

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1: Guns N' Roses, rocking Bob Dylan's Knocking on Heaven's Door, and that's Jim Morrison of The Doors. Think about it. I mean, that 27 Club, Jim Morrison, Jimi Hendrix, Janis Joplin, all the way from the original, Robert Johnson. Did he sell his soul to the devil at the crossroads to learn to play rock and roll? It starts with him. He dies at 27. Brian Jones dies at 27 in a swimming pool on this date in 69. Morrison in 71, same date, 69 for him. Amy Winehouse. Somehow, if you can survive 27, you can get through it.

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It's Dayton's Rock Station. It's an all-American rock and roll weekend. It doesn't get more American than Lynyrd Skynyrd and Freebird, like the Bald Eagle. Here's Pat Benatar and Neil Giraldo.

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12: For the first time ever, Egypt has won a World Cup knockout round match. They defeated Australia on penalty kicks. Another trade for the Lakers. DeAndre Ayton is headed to the Wizards in exchange for guard Jaden Hardy and 2 second-round picks. Advancing into round 4 at Wimbledon, Aryna Sabalenka, Jessica Pegula, Coco Gauff, and Novak Djokovic, who won his 105th career match at the All England Club, tying Roger Federer's record. I'm Frank Garrity.
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Aerosmith. True story. The band had just gone to see Young Frankenstein. Remember Marty Feldman as Igor? Walk this way. No, this way. And that's where the title and the lyrics came from. Here's Eddie Money.

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Pearl Jam and Even Flow, this All-American 250 weekend, 250 years, and we are rocking hard across the country. From Pearl Jam in Seattle to Twisted Sister from Long Island, New York. I wanna-

104.7 TUE. Who doesn't have some of that scar tissue? The Red Hot Chili Peppers, Twisted Sister, You Wanna Rock? You came to the right place. That's what we're doing all weekend. It's an all-American 250 weekend. All the great British bands, not this weekend. Canadian bands, bands from Ireland, not this weekend. Keeping it right here. The Dogs on the Grill this weekend. The Burgers, remember, take us along. We are your soundtrack. If you're drinking, if you're getting high, you're not driving. There's too much fun to be had this summer. Make it a safe one. And for everybody working this weekend, please be kind. Please be patient. They'd love to be at a party too, but they're working to serve us.

0: 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Check. 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Check. That annoying friend telling you how to grill? 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

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Black Crowes, Dayton's Rock Station, 104.7 TUE. This is Christopher in sports. The Dragons are hosting Lansing at Day Air Ballpark through the weekend. The Reds are starting a series with the Baltimore Orioles tonight down at Great American Ballpark. 7:10 was the first pitch on that. In the World Cup, next up for the USA is Belgium. That is Monday night at 8 o'clock in the round of 16. And we head into a Wimbledon weekend. Wimbledon continues over in London. And you're up to date on sports.

We're going to do a block of these guys, kick things off tomorrow night on the Saturday Night Block Party, the All-American Saturday Night Block Party on the 4th of July. Aerosmith, Tee-Wee.